You see Jelly Roll lately? The guy has lost what he says are 300 pounds. That's the weight of a piano. 300 pounds. Incredible. Looks great. I'm sure he's feeling great. Here's Jelly with Shaboozy.

0: Tucker Wetmore and Brunette. He is on the road with Hardy at a bunch of dates coming up this month. I'm Clay Moden. It is Memorial Day weekend, and of course, we are thinking about all of you families who are remembering those who paid the ultimate sacrifice for this great country, for our freedom. If your flag's not out on the front porch yet, if you don't have one, go get one. Show your support for these great families and these great men and women who have paid the ultimate sacrifice for us to enjoy a weekend like this. And I hope you're out there having fun with your family. We've got some great country music all throughout this long weekend. Ella with Morgan Wallen, their new hit is coming up called I Can't Love You Anymore. Great song. I've got that one coming up.
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Coming up Father's Day weekend in Chicago. What a weekend that's going to be. Ella Langley, Morgan Wallen, both together on one night. It's going to be a fun time in Chicago there, Father's Day weekend. Here comes Ella with Morgan. I can't love you anymore.

Nothing but the best new country all weekend. I love the steel guitar on this song. It's great, isn't it? Here comes Zach Top, South of Sanity.

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just throwing it out there. He actually recorded a cover of Miley Cyrus's song, The Climb, recently. Might want to check that one out. He's here now with Luke Combs. It's Backup Plan on Taste of Country Weekend.

broke a record at the ACM Awards last week, and it's opening up doors for a lot of women in country music. Details after a double down of Ella. Here's Warrant for the Wind.

0: mean, she must be tired. Her quads are probably tired having to walk up those steps of the ACM Awards all night long last weekend. That's I Can't Love You Anymore with Morgan Wallen. Before that, Weren't for the Wind, a double down of Ella on Taste of Country Weekend. Yeah, Ella Langley's name was called a lot during the ACM Awards. In fact, she walked out of the MGM Grand Theater with 7 trophies. That has never happened at the ACM Awards before for any country artist. In fact, the last artist to win even close to that was Garth Brooks. He won 6 trophies in one night, and Ella taking home 7. So she has officially set a new bar for country artists. But what's also great about this is I feel like this is an opportunity for other women in country music. It's not always easy for women to make a name for themselves in country music, and Ella has been, well, taking names in country music. Let's just put it that way. And she said she is so excited about what music's going to look like in the next 2 to 3 years. There are so many talented women coming up, is what she said. And this, her winning all those awards, definitely just opened up the floodgates for those women.
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Was anybody else getting some Tim McGraw vibes from Tucker Wetmore at the ACM Awards last week? Come on, that all-dark ensemble, the button-up with maybe just a couple extra buttons undone. Very Tim. Here's Brunette.

0: Dan and Shay doing all the things this year, the album, the tour, you name it. That is Say So in our song spotlight on Taste of Country Weekend. Okay, we've got Addison here who's been scrolling social media. How about a little update, Ads? What you got for us?
1: The ACM Awards were last Sunday, so I thought I would take a moment to share a few things that I saw that I was obsessed with. The first being Kane Brown's performance of Woman. Of course, his wife, Caitlin Brown, is always his number one fan, but I think his number two fan officially might be Lauren Elena's husband. Not only did y'all he take his jacket off and swing it above his head as Kane Brown was performing, he got up on the chair to make sure there was not a chance that Kane Brown was going to miss him. Lainey Wilson did something she has never done before, and I'm not being dramatic. Y'all, instead of her classic bell-bottom pants that she has worn pretty much every single award show red carpet that at least I can remember, she wore

0: a dress this time. Also, she did not wear a cowboy hat. For me, I kind of feel like this is her noting, hey, I'm stepping into a new era, new season of life. And why I say that is because 5 days prior to the ACM Awards, she got hitched. Yes, she is a married woman now, and they spent part of their honeymoon at the ACM Awards. Miss Ella Langley, she took home all 7 of her awards. Y'all, she was nominated for 7, took home 7. And also, that woman did more outfit changes than I think anyone has ever done. She changed, I think, 4 times throughout the evening. So, it's kind of fun, you know? When you win 7 times, you get up on that stage multiple times. She was not wearing the same dress twice. And then another sweet moment that I love was when Tucker Wetmore went to perform. His mother got on stage with Shania Twain, and they introduced him together. Catch all the fun behind-the-scenes moments that you might have missed at the ACM Awards over on our Instagram. That's at Taste of Country.
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0: missing in action at the ACM Awards last weekend, but for a good reason. That's a double down to Meg. We did 6 months later. We did Beautiful Things. It's Jess and the Taste of Country crew. She was not at the ACM Awards because she was standing by her bestie's side as she walked down the aisle. That's right. She was the maid of honor for her best friend's wedding. That just goes to show me that Megan's got her priorities in order. Yes, she was nominated at the ACM Awards. Yes, she was the most nominated artist at the ACM Awards. But awards will come and go. Trophies will come and go. But friendships, relationships, moments like that, like seeing your best friend get married, yeah, you can't replace those moments. So I love that for Meg. I love that she was there. You can find out more on our Taste of Country app. Toby Keith is going to be kicking off more new country for us in just a couple of minutes. Also, Ella Langley's on the way. Jordan Davis. You keep it right here on Taste of Country Weekend.
1: Montana's number one for new country.
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perfect necklace at the ACM Awards. It was glittering and glinting so much in the lights that it was hard to tell what it was. 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

0: Disney's got some dates at the Sphere in Las Vegas this summer. That is Carry On, New Country from Kenny in our song Spotlight on Taste of Country Weekend. Speaking of the Sphere, you know that No Doubt has been there doing a couple of shows, a.k.a. Blake Shelton's wife, Gwen Stefani, and No Doubt doing some shows. And honestly, the visuals look absolutely stunning. I think that's one of the things that I've loved about these shows at the Sphere is just how creative artists are able to be creating that 360 experience. You know who was at that show checking out No Doubt? Miranda Lambert. Yeah, she was there in the VIP section checking out the show and singing along to every single word. And when I say singing along, like, she was scream singing every single word. So it's safe to say Miranda Lambert, a No Doubt fan. You can see video on our Taste of Country app.
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0: Should we start calling Cody Johnson by his new name, ACM Entertainer of the Year, Cody Johnson? That's his new government name. We're doubling down on Kojo right now. Here's the painter.
1: She talks

0: it's been really cool to watch Cody Johnson's career grow. That is The Fall. Before that, The Painter, a double down of Kojo on Taste of Country Weekend. He's one of those artists for me that I've been a fan of since like day one. Like, I remember being in college watching him play like these little honky tonks across the state of Texas. And to see him now standing on that stage at the ACM Awards, winning that Entertainer of the Year award, I mean, it's like, I get emotional about it, and I'm not Cody Johnson. Now, of course, in his acceptance speech, he honored and dedicated his award to Luke Combs. That wasn't just lip service to a man who has won that award in the past. No, that was genuine gratitude for Luke Combs. You may recall that Cody Johnson opened for Luke on a world tour a couple years ago, and he told us at the CMA Awards this past fall that he would have never been able to do a global tour, a world tour himself, had he not opened for Luke Combs on his world tour years ago. That opened up a lot of doors for Cody, and he has never forgotten that.
1: Turn it on. Leave it on.
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1: I love a first cast when the water's glass and the

This one right here is one that we think you should be paying attention to. It's why we've got it in our song Spotlights on Taste of Country Weekend. It's new country from Bailey Zimmerman, and it's called Chevy Silverado.

Timmerman in our song spotlight with Chevy Silverado. It's Taste of Country weekend, and Bailey not at the ACM Awards this past weekend. I don't really blame him. He wasn't nominated for anything, which, let's be honest, was a total snub for Bailey. But by far not the only country artist that was not at the award show. I mean, we had some

0: prominent names not there, ones that were even nominated for the big award, Entertainer of the Year. We didn't see Jelly Roll there. We didn't see Luke Combs there. Even some regulars like Reba McEntire and Jason Aldean and Luke Bryan, they were not there. Rascal Flatts not there. They were nominated for Group of the Year. I just felt like there were quite a few artists that were missing in action. 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

Yeah, I'm sure Ella Langley is still basking in the afterglow of the ACM Awards. She took home 7 trophies. That's huge. Hey, it's Jess. This is Taste of Country Weekend, here to enjoy the long holiday weekend right by your side with Low Cash. Here's Hometown Home. We could

I mean, this is what we love about Luke Combs. He's selling out stadiums left and right, yet he's still just a normal guy, and he made some kids' dreams come true recently. We'll talk more after a double down. Here's Days Like These.

0: from Luke Combs. It's called Be By You. Before that, Days Like These, a double down of Luke on Taste of Country Weekend. And you may have noticed that Luke Combs was not at the ACM Awards last weekend, and well, he had a good reason. He did back-to-back shows in Wisconsin at Lambeau Field, and well, I think he decided Sunday night he was going to be home with his family, and I don't blame him for that. Now, he did have a lot of fun while he was in Wisconsin. He actually took in a round of golf and hung out with some pretty big names, you know, some Green Bay Packers. He also hit up a local lemonade stand. And when I say local lemonade stand, yes, I mean like a couple of kids set up in a neighborhood selling lemonade. He stopped by the stand, got himself a nice refreshing beverage, and then left them a $120 tip and memories that will last a lifetime. Like, I can only imagine those kids going to school that following Monday and being like, you're never going to guess what happened this weekend. Pick or it didn't happen. Am I right? On the way, Eric Church is kicking off more new country for us. Also got Ella Langley on the way, Scotty McCreery, and more. Don't move. It's Taste of Country Weekend.
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ceremony at the ACM Awards last weekend. She was sitting at the same table as Lainey Wilson and Miranda Lambert. I'm waiting for a super collab with these three women. Miranda has worked with both Ella and Lainey separately, but the three of them need to be on a project ASAP.

T-top jack in her cherry coat town. Mama and daddy put their roots right here, cause this is where the car broke down. Yellow dog school bus kicking up red dust.

0: Taste of Country weekend, our song spotlight shining on four of our favorite fellas, Hardy, Eric Church, Tim McGraw, and Morgan Wallen. The song is called MacArthur. It's Jess and the Taste of Country crew with Mr. Billy Dukes here. Hey, Billy, tell us what's now trending on our Taste of Country app.
1: Most important, I hope you're enjoying Memorial Day weekend, but please take some time to remember those who gave their lives for our country. At the Taste of Country app, you'll find a list of 22 great Memorial Day songs, from the Statler Brothers and Merle Haggard all the way to Tim McGraw, Carrie Underwood, Billy Ray Cyrus, and Justin Moore. Cody Johnson won the ACM for Entertainer of the Year last week, and he spent a good chunk of his speech paying tribute to Luke Combs. Afterward, he admitted he wasn't expecting to win.
2: I have no idea. I had no preparation for celebration because I truthfully thought I wasn't gonna win it tonight. So I don't know. I know tomorrow morning I fly out at 10 a.m. for Fairbanks, Alaska to go on a bear hunt. So that's kind of the next thing on my mind.
1: You can look for Cody's new Banks of the Trinity album in about a month. And finally, this sort of slipped under the radar, but ACM Awards weekend, Miranda Lambert went to see No Doubt at the Sphere in Las Vegas, as in Gwen Stefani's No Doubt, as in the woman who her ex-husband married after her. Girl seems to be in a reconciliation era, as earlier this month she and Casey Musgraves patched things up with a new duet called Horses and Divorces from Casey's Middle of Nowhere album.
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0: 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It's the Taste of Country Weekend's double play with Jess, happening in minutes.
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mean, it's good to be Cody Johnson right now. Entertainer of the Year, Male Artist of the Year at the ACMs. Also, that song right there, The Fall, is officially a number one hit. I'm so proud of Kojo. It's Jess and the Taste of Country crew with Dasha. This is Austin.

Morgan Wallen is the epitome of if a dream doesn't work out, don't give up because there might be a bigger one waiting for you on the other side of disappointments. More on that after 8.

0: one dream for Morgan Wallen didn't come true, but another one was waiting for him, and I don't know if he expected it to be this big. That is I Ain't Coming Back with Post Malone, and before that, another one from Morgan Wallen, I'm the Problem. It's Double Down on Taste of Country Weekend. So you may recall when Morgan Wallen auditioned on The Voice back in the day, yeah, in his little sweater, he talked about wanting to play baseball, like he wanted to be a professional athlete. However, that didn't happen because of an injury. Yeah, there was another dream on the other side of that disappointment, and let's just say it has been magnificent. So seeing Morgan Wallen play these stadiums, it's got to be like a full circle moment for him, or like a weird experience for him, because at one point he was hoping to play in those stadiums on a baseball diamond, but now he's playing those stadiums as an artist on stage, singing country music night after night. I think that's just such a great reminder for us that maybe you've got a dream that didn't work out. It doesn't mean you give up entirely. There might be another dream out there, and it's just waiting for you to dive in.
1: Montana's number one for new country.
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Well, the longer you're in this business, the more you see and the more strange things you see, like Luke Bryan and the things that he's autographed. We'll chat more after Country and She Knows It. It's in our Song Spotlight on Taste of Country.

0: Okay, let's just say Luke Bryan is standing in front of you right now. What are you going to ask him to autograph? That is Country and She Knows It in our Song Spotlight on Taste of Country Weekend. It's Jazz. Luke Bryan has been in this business for a long time, and I'm pretty sure he has seen it all. And, you know, he's autographed a lot, you know, hats and t-shirts and albums, you know, normal things. I'm sure he's autographed some other things like, I don't know, I just happen to have this, you know, Chick-fil-A receipt. Can you sign that? Or, oh, can you sign my phone cover? But he's also signed things like medical devices. And the weirdest one that he shared recently was somebody's arm, which I know what you're thinking. That's not strange. People have that all the time, you know, and then maybe they'll go get it made into a tattoo. Oh no, this was an arm that was eventually amputated. Like, this brings up so many questions. You can find out more on our Taste of Country app.
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Book of John. I can still smell coffee in the kitchen, old Don Williams on. And there was dirt on Daddy's clothes from putting that

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Now there's a box of greasy parts sitting in the trunk of that 65. Still waiting on you and your grandma.

all alone one Sunday morning with this song stuck in my head. And in that moment, something or someone spoke to me. They said there was still a verse that needed to be written for this song. And to get up and write it down. There's a book that's sitting in your house somewhere that could use some dusting off. There's a man who died for all our sins. Hang him from the cross. You can give your life to Jesus and he'll give you a second chance.

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1: Montana state parks continue to crush the tourism numbers. See the latest count and which parks are getting the most visitors from which states. And sad and disturbing news about a Missoula couple charged with severely injuring a puppy. That cruelty led to the dog having to be euthanized.
0: Turn it on. 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
1: If you're out doing a little bit of cruising around now that the first official summer weekend is underway, don't forget the Skalkahoe Highway opened on Friday morning. It's open now between the southern Bitterroot there. As you take off just south of Hamilton, of course, go across the top side and drop down into Rock Creek and the beautiful Flint River Valley. That's all open. Remember, the road is it's a little tough to drive at the top. Be careful. It gets a little narrow, but it's beautiful, especially for most passenger cars all the way up to Skalkahoe Falls. So get out there and enjoy the Skalkahoe Highway.
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1: There's a new Mediterranean cafe opening up in downtown Missoula. What's going on, friends? It's Ace. It is called Sumac Cafe. It is opening up in the Florence building. 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
1: All right, make sure you take the app with you wherever you go, because we're talking pizza. I am a big fan of pizza, and if you are too, well, then there is a new best hole-in-the-wall pizza place in Montana, according to The Takeout. And no, it's not in Missoula. No, not Billings, not Bozeman, not Great Falls, not Helena. 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It's in Livingston, and we have the details for you. It's all on the app.
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1: There's a new Mediterranean cafe opening up in downtown Missoula. What's going on, friends? It's Ace. It is called Sumac Cafe. It is opening up in the Florence building. 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Also, Yellowstone National Park, they've got 10 tips for you if you're checking out the national park this summer. 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
2: Hey, good morning once again, everyone. Glad to have you along this morning. And we are shifting gears a little bit here now. We have a special guest joining us on the phone this morning. James Brown, is Montana's state auditor and commissioner of insurance. And he's a busy guy with a lot on his plate. And we first of all, I want to say welcome. Well, Jim, good morning. Welcome once again to Talk Back, sir.
3: Well, always glad to be on. Usually I lead these things by telling you I feel good, but I don't feel very good today. So to the listeners, I apologize for my raspy voice.
2: You sound just fine to us, sir. All right. So if you wouldn't mind telling us what's going on in your office. You've got, as I mentioned, your plate is pretty full right now. So what kind of things are you looking at from your perspective that our listeners need to know about?
3: Yeah, you're right. I am a busy guy. The office is very busy. Big day at the land board yesterday, which we can get into a little later. But the way I've been starting our conversations out is to inform your listeners that we denied another $470,000 in unjustified insurance rate increases on Montanans in April, impacting positively 491 Montanans, and the running total for the year 2026 alone is more than we've denied more than 4 million in unjustified rate increases being imposed on Montana consumers, which is benefiting 72,000 Montana policyholders. So I told you I would be Montana's watchdog, consumer protection advocate, and then I take that role seriously, and we're accomplishing some good things.
2: Now, Jim, what's the pushback on that? Obviously, when you don't allow something, some agencies and businesses or whatever get kind of upset. So I know you can't please everybody, but how does that work?
3: Right. Well, I mean, the way it works is that I'm tasked with the legislature to make sure that any insurance rate increase asked for by a regulated company is justified. And that's the role that I play. Certainly, those insurance carriers that do business in Montana want to make sure that we have a stable regulatory environment that allows them to be profitable in Montana and to do good business. And so my job as the insurance commissioner is to balance the interests of the consumer and the regulated insurance company to make sure that both are equally treated and we have a healthy competitive insurance market in Montana, and I feel like I'm accomplishing what I'm tasked with doing.
2: You bet. Do we have time to take a call? Okay, we have folks already waiting to visit with you, Jim, but I just wanted to give you an opportunity to set the table. What are some other things that you're working on in the next minute and a half or so?
3: You bet. Well, one of the very positive things that we accomplished is reached some settlement agreements with some securities providers in Montana that hadn't properly registered with our agency to do business in Montana. We filed some administrative notices against them and have reached settlement agreements which brought back in $22,500 in contributions to Montana Securities Fraud Restitution Fund that can be used to help victims of securities fraud in the future. This is a great win, I think, for Montanans.
2: Peter Christian here, Nick Christensen taking your phone calls. And we're honored to have with us James Brown on the phone, Montana State Auditor and Commissioner of Insurance. And folks are waiting to visit with you, sir. And Nancy's up first. Nancy, good. Go ahead. What's on your mind?
4: Well, good morning, Mr. Brown. I called your office last week, and I did call State Senator Barry Usher on this issue. I'm fighting a battle with the county and the city here over the development of the Mead House Road, which is a high-risk floodplain here in Roundup. It's opposite where the Busy Bee restaurant was just tore down. And a $3 million grant has been applied to develop this whole area down there. That's got to be close to maybe 80 acres. They want to put outdoor theaters, climbing walls, and all kinds of things. The issue I have, the problem, they can't get flood insurance and they can't get liability insurance. So if this grant goes through, Mr. Brown, and somebody gets injured down there after they build this outdoor stage and all this and that, who's going to pay the medical bills of people who get injured? The state, the county, property owners like me. And thank you so much.

0: much. I'll listen off air to your response.
1: Wow, a very good question. Go ahead, please, Jim.
2: Yeah, all so good. I don't have an answer for it because I don't have enough information to give a formulated answer. I'll tell you what, Nancy, I'll follow up with my team here at the auditor's office about your inquiry to the agency, and then I'll reach back out to you offline.
1: You bet. All right, let's get Skip up next. By the way, the phone lines are open at 406-721-1290. And Skip, go ahead, please.
3: Oh, well, thank you very much for coming on today, Jim. I know you've been a busy guy, and I wanted to ask you two things pertinent to the land board. And first, just maybe an update as quick as possible on what's going on with the Bison Range issue. And and I know that you had some specific involvement in that. Please keep us informed about that by shows like this. In addition to that, you had a land board meeting yesterday, and something that I'm curious about, and I think people need to know about because it's public lands things. Well, what is the state's policy, and how does the land board handle things like swaps, one piece of land for another? And my guess is you can jump on that and explain it to us. And thank you for coming on today.
1: Thanks for the call, Skip.
2: Yeah, I appreciate the question. So one of the duties I have as state auditor is to be one of the five trustees of state trust lands, which under the Montana Constitution are set aside to raise revenue for public education in Montana. 2025, we raised about $80 million for public education without having to raise a single tax on anybody. It's a great program. We manage about 5.2 million acres of land for the benefit of schools in Montana. A couple issues that Skip touched on. One was the issue with the APR, the American Prairie Foundation. For those that may not be familiar with that, it's a 501c organization that's purchasing land and central to central east Montana, and what they want to do, according to their website, is create the American Serengeti in Montana, so you have free-ranging bison in Montana. We received an application from the APR earlier this year. It wasn't even an application. It was really just a demand saying that they were going to move their bison onto state trust lands and didn't need our approval. The reason that they reached out is because if you've been tracking the Trump administration and the BLM, informed them that they couldn't use BLM allotments for wild bison because the Taylor Grazing Act of 1934 requires that allotments be used for production agriculture. And so they're looking for other land in order to run their bison. So at the February, maybe, land board meeting, the AG and I directed the Department of Natural Resources not to process any applications to move bison on state trust land until we had proper environmental reviews and proper fencing went into place. I got sued in March on this by the American Prairie Reserve, and that lawsuit is hanging out. Under the Montana to address the second thing that Skip brought up, under the Montana Constitution, one of the authorities I have as a trustee is to swap state trust lands for other types of lands that would be more beneficial to the beneficiaries of the trust. We work under a policy that was adopted 20 years ago, which is clearly outdated and is not conforming to the modern needs of Montana. So yesterday at the land board meeting, I brought forth a new land exchange policy and was able to get that passed with no opposition from my colleagues. And the two main things of the new policy are, one is we're restoring decision-making back to the land board, the elected officials on these land swaps. Previously, under the previous policy, basically, those decisions were made by the Department of Natural Resources, contrary to what the Constitution requires. And the second thing is that I added some values consideration to the value factors for trading state lands, because what we have to do, of course, is to make sure that any trade is beneficial to the state. Those values basically focus on trying to get lands that would open

0: public access to landlocked state parcels to open up hunting and recreation opportunities, which is becoming more and more important to Montanans every day. I would say yesterday's accomplishment is one of my greatest professional accomplishments, because I'm addressing what Montanans would like to see with their public lands, which is to see them open and accessible.
1: It sounds like you're responding to the requests from people who are asking for just that, and it looks like you came through for them.
0: It did, yeah. I thought it was a big victory for all Montanans yesterday that we're going to make it a priority for the land board to open up some of these landlocked parcels so that people can access them. And at the same time, protect senior agriculture and production agriculture. So win-win-win all around.
1: You bet. We like those win-win-win-win-win situations. All right. Peter Christian here. Nick Christensen taking your phone calls. We're privileged to have James Brown, Montana's State Auditor and Commissioner of Insurance, on the phone with us. And folks have been waiting to talk with you, sir. Mike is up next. Mike, good morning. You're on with Jim Brown. Go ahead.
2: Good morning. Thanks. My question is, I was trying to buy some insurance for my home, and I keep getting the answer of I'm in a high fire danger area, and they're pretty much done talking to me. They won't sell me any insurance.
0: Well, this is a story that I'm hearing a lot, as you can imagine, and as insurance commissioner. The background on this is that, as we've talked about on the show before, insurance companies are being far more careful in their risk assessments in Montana, and Montana is the number one state in the entire union where housing is being built into the wildland urban interface. So a number of carriers in Montana are no longer providing wildfire coverage as part of a basic homeowner's policy. Two things I recommend in that regard is, one is that you can buy a rider or supplemental coverage that would cover wildfire insurance, which would be an add-on to your regular homeowner's policy. It would cost you a little more, obviously. The second thing is please make sure that you work with your local insurance agent to see what options they might be able to find for you. As I've talked about before, the legislature and myself as the regulator are certainly aware of the wildfire issue and the notices of cancellation that are going out. We're working with the legislature to find legislative solutions to this that can be passed in the 2027 legislative session. It's one of my highest priorities.
2: Okay, well, I guess. Seems to me if the fire's already been here and burnt everything, it wouldn't be a real high fire danger, but I guess they see it otherwise.
1: All right, thank you. Thank you for the call, sir. Yeah, so is that becoming more prevalent now, as especially when we get into a hot summer?
0: Yes. Insurance companies are becoming more precise in their risk assessments. And as you stated, I mean, the good news is that for the consumer is that what we're receiving in terms of filings is for the 2027 plan year. So the insurance companies aren't necessarily taking into account what's going to project for this summer. But, you know, they do calculate their rates and risk assessment on projections as to what they think is going to happen over time. Certainly, I'd join with the governor and others in praying for moisture for the state so that we don't have a bad wildfire season. But that's out of my control, obviously. What is in my control is to work with localities, municipalities, to do proper zoning regulations, making sure that there's proper firehouses that are within certain distances of new housing units, which goes into the fire score risk. And then I'm going to come forward with the wildfire mitigation grant program at the 27th session, which will help homeowners themselves harden their homes, which should reduce their insurance rates over time. So doing some proactive work on this.
1: All right. Do we have time to get another call in? Let's do that. Let's get Marilyn on. Marilyn, you're on with Jim Brown. Go ahead. Marilyn.
3: Hello.
1: Hi, Marilyn. You're on. Go ahead, please.
3: Oh, okay. Hi. So I'm not sure if this is in his wheelhouse or not. I'm hoping he can help me. My husband had a major stroke back in January.

0: and he's been here in a rehab center up in the Rattlesnake since March 2nd. On Friday, we got a two-day notice from Medicare saying that we've been cut off from them paying, and I need to take him home. And he's not ready to go home. I don't have anything set up for him, not a ramp, not a wheelchair, not a bed, nothing. And I know we're in debt. I know Medicare is in debt, and I understand what is probably going on. They've got to find out who's getting Medicare fraudulently and who really needs it. And we were just at the point where we were getting the next. We had met our quotient of payment, our out-of-pocket, and now it was the next 49 to 100 days was supposed to be 100% paid, and that's when they cut us off. So I'm curious, sir, if you have any answers for us. We have appealed, and they denied, and now we're on the second appeal, and in the meantime, they're not even giving him physical therapy or anything because Medicare won't pay, so...
1: Yeah, I appreciated Marilyn's question, and I'm very sorry that she's experiencing what she is. I'm very sympathetic, having cared for elderly parents myself. Unfortunately, I am the state insurance commissioner. Medicare is a federal program, as you know, and that's regulated through the Centers for Medicare and Medicaid Services, CMS. Congress determines what benefits are required, how Medicare is financed, and the rules under which people participate in the program. And so I don't have any oversight role of that. I would take this opportunity to give a shout out to my predecessor, Troy Downing. He just dropped in some legislation that would give state level oversight over the Medicare Advantage plans. I think it'd be better if state insurance commissioner such as myself regulated those plans, and I appreciate Troy recognizing that, and he obviously recognizes that from his prior role here. Reach out to Troy and thank him for that, Bill. But I would just say to Marilyn, I'm not sure we can help her, but go ahead and reach out to my office at csimt.gov, csimt.gov, and just say that you had conversed with me through this program, and we'll see what we can do for you.
2: And at the very least, you can point people in the right direction to find the answers because you're far more familiar with the whole marketplace than most of us civilians are.
1: Yes, that's well stated.
2: All right, let's go ahead and get Glenn from Columbia Falls. Glenn, good morning, sir, and thanks for calling. You're on with James Brown. Go ahead, please. Hello, Glenn. You're on TalkBack, sir.
3: Shoot, I'm sorry.
2: Go ahead,
3: please,
2: sir.
3: Please forgive me.
2: That's all right. Go ahead, sir.
3: Mr. Brown, I was with some CSI folks who were talking about the cyber scams that seniors are getting mauled with across the state. And the other thing that I was trying to bring up at that meeting was there are 401k and retirement account scams going on related to gold and silver investments. I wanted to find out if your department or you are aware of anything like that going on, or how I could get in touch with someone who could help me explain what's going on. Because I'm a 40-year bullion guy, and I'm kind of an expert.
1: Well, I apologize, Glenn. You kind of cut out right at the beginning of your comments, but one of the things we are working at here at the agency, we do have a consumer protection role, as we talked about, in terms of protecting Montana investors. One of those is to try to fight fraudsters in the cybersecurity realm. This is one of the fastest growing forms of fraud that we're seeing through this agency. As you stated, I think, I have been sending staff out into communities across Montana to educate the public about the types of fraud schemes that we're seeing, including cyber fraud, and to educate Montanans about how to protect themselves against it. As to the gold and silver scheme, not necessarily familiar with that. Could you provide some more information on that?

0: Sure. Basically, what it is because of the huge increase in pricing and gold and silver coins and bullion over the last several years, companies are taking advantage of seniors and the general public by selling them products that are extremely grossly overpriced, telling them that they're going to get their investment back and things like that. But it turns out that these coins or the bullion that they're being sold has got very little resale value in the open market, and these folks are spending 2, 3, 4 times what they should be spending if they decide to invest in this type of market. And I find it unconscionable, and I don't know that these folks are doing anything exactly illegal, but they're sure being negligent in their responsibility to inform the public and help these folks make sound investments. And I've been privy to some of those schemes because they constantly call me trying to get me to do this stuff.
1: I tell you what, we are like 10 seconds away from a hard break. We're going to come right back, and James will answer that question when we return. We appreciate your call. Our number 406-721-1290. We'll be right back. Hey, we're back on Talk Back. Peter Christian here, Nick Christensen taking your phone calls. James Brown, Montana's State Auditor and Commissioner of Insurance, joining us on the phone. And talking with the last caller about especially elderly people who can so easily get taken advantage of because they've had an entire lifetime to gain their, to grow their estate, and they become very easy targets. Could you talk about that a little bit and what's happening in your office to try to stop that?
2: Yeah, that's exactly right. With our consumer protection mission, the one thing that we see from the fraud schemes that are reported to us is that scammers often focus on senior citizens, as you can imagine. And seniors are targeted due to accumulated savings and less familiarity, perhaps with how financial investment works, such as last caller with the gold market. And then, of course, the general scheme that we see, say, through the gold and silver is through a Ponzi and high return scheme where scammers promise guaranteed returns or high profits with little risk. And Ponzi-style gold investment schemes use funds from new investors to pay earlier participants and then, of course, collapse when new investments dry up. Certainly, we have the authority to regulate Ponzi schemes that happen in Montana. I'm not familiar enough with what the gentleman caller was talking about, but what we tell senior citizens and others who might be vulnerable in Montana is warning signs for any kind of investment proposal being brought forth. Be very wary of promises of high returns with little risk, pressure to act quickly or to recruit others, any lack of authenticity certificates. Is the deal too good to be true? That's a big one. And verify the credentials of people and research the companies that you're dealing with. The best way to make sure that you're not a victim of fraud is don't become a victim of the fraud in the first instance, and that is to make sure you do due diligence in who you're dealing with and who you're working with and make sure that they're a trusted individual.
1: And I'm sure the families of those who are affected just, are beyond angry. And especially if the money's already gone, they have no place to go.
2: Yeah, that's exactly right. One of the frustrating situations I encounter as the Commissioner of Insurance and Securities is that particularly with the new digital age and the growth of AI and the ease of payment systems now, it's becoming harder and harder for us to claw back money for Montanans who have been victims of investment schemes. We touched a little bit earlier in the show on the money that I was able to get through settlement, $22,500 in settlement monies back into Montana's restitution fund. One of the great things that our legislature has done is Montana is one of 6 states that actually has a fraud victims restitution fund. And what we do is we help individuals that have been scammed get some measure of restitution back, which is becoming more and more important because as these digital payments systems arise, more and more money is just being sent automatically overseas.

0: season. We just can't recover that money.
1: Gotcha. All right, let's move on. And John from the Mission Valley is standing by. John, good morning. You're on with James Brown. Go ahead.
2: 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So they got my insurance down to less than $1,900, which was, you know, like $1,000 less almost than what they were wanting to charge me, Safeco. And so people might check in them, Flathead Farm Mutual. Their website is kind of down this week. I just checked because they're reconstructing it, but it's got the phone number on there. And if you call them, they can give you the local agent for their company. And they are just super to work with and reasonable, because all they cover is basically Western Montana. It's a local insurance company. In other words, a state-owned insurance company.
1: All right. Thank you for the call, sir. Jim, please go ahead.
3: Yeah, this is a really good call. I appreciate that call. And first of all, I'm very jealous that you get to reside in the Mission Valley, one of my favorite parts of Montana. That being said, this is a perfect example of what I've talked about before with your listenership. We have really great local insurance agents and agencies in Montana. And if you're having trouble finding coverage or the level of coverage you need, I strongly encourage everyone listening to reach out to the local agent to see if they can find a policy that fits with your needs.
1: Now, if you wouldn't mind, we have a little less than 2 minutes left in our time together. And if you wouldn't mind just giving everyone the contact information where they can get in touch with your office, because I know there's a lot of folks out there that have to run and get a pencil or a paper or whatever and write these things down. Because when this happens, we need to know where to call and who to turn to.
3: Oh, you're absolutely right. And that's why I appreciate you giving me regular space on your show, is to inform Montana's about what our office does, because most people don't know. So our website is csimt.gov, so csimt.gov. Our main line is 406-444-2040. We are here to assist Montanans when they deal with their wealth managers and their insurance companies. And then, if you have land board issues, certainly reach out to our office. We are consumer advocates. I am your watchdog, and I'm pleased to play that role. It's literally the highest professional honor I've had.
1: Jim, thank you so much for sharing your time and your expertise. We'll look forward to our next visit, sir. Thank you.
3: Sounds good. Thank you.
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0: Montana state parks continue to crush the tourism numbers. See the latest count and which parks are getting the most visitors from which states. And sad and disturbing news about a Missoula couple charged with severely injuring a puppy. That cruelty led to...
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1: All right, make sure you take the app with you wherever you go because we're talking pizza. 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

Can I tell you something? I truly believe that some of the things that make us happiest in life are embracing the micro joys along the way. For example, last night, driving home from the station, super hungry, went by, got a burger and fries, ate on the way home, pulled into my garage, was about to throw away my trash, and boom, 15 fries in the bottom of the bag. I mean, if that's not joy, what is?

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0: I think a lot of people secretly want hobbies again. Hi, Tara Holly, just heard from Kane Brown. Yeah, I mean like real hobbies, maybe an old school hobby. Not just scrolling while half watching TV. That's just not ultimately super fulfilling. I'm talking about pottery, bird watching. I've been bird listening. I told you, I've been using that app that's like Shazam for nature. It's so awesome. A lot of my friends are baking bread. Well, two of them. and I'm one of the happy beneficiaries of their efforts. So that's cool. Just, I don't know, something gentle. Maybe picking up an instrument you've always wanted to play. Just do it. Just do it for you. Just do it because humans love to learn. We need to putter. We need to be creative. It's like wired in. So if you've always dreamed of being a candle maker, you make you a candle. Anyway, I want to hear about what you got going on. If you're developing a new hobby or something you might want to do, I'm here for it. Thank you, by the way, for sharing your Sunday here with me and with us. Anything on your mind, reach out in the app. Photos, videos, welcome there too. All right, Jason Aldean.
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I tell you what, Ella Langley is not resting on her laurels. She has set some pretty ambitious goals for herself. She wants to be both a musical guest and a host of Saturday Night Live. She wants to sell out stadiums, and she also wants to branch into acting. But wait, there's more. 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

0: If you just joined us, welcome. Just heard from Luke Combs, Be By You. Hi, I'm Tara Holly. Of course, this weekend, millions of Americans have been taking road trips. They're lighting up the grill. They've been gathering with friends. And it's kind of the unofficial beginning of summer. And those traditions are part of Memorial Day weekend now, of course. But for us all to remember, at its heart, Memorial Day is about remembrance. So just want to encourage all of us to remember this weekend. We are honoring the servicemen and women who made the ultimate sacrifice. It's the land of the free because of the brave. So while, of course, you enjoy the laughter and the time together this weekend, which is what they fought for, maybe just pause for a second and remember why this holiday exists in the first place. And from all of us here, thank you so much to the families who are thinking of someone today, who carry that sacrifice with them every single day. Just know that you are held and that you are loved. All right. Jameson Rogers on the way.
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5: Pictures on her phone, tears in her eyes.

Langley continuing to be a fashion icon, of course. Her iconic hair, that dandelion necklace. And, you know, she has a debut fragrance, Be Her. That's what it's called. Came out on April 24th. It sold out online like boom, like that. Which, when you read the description of what it smells like, I get it. They better be restocking soon. More inside the app. Just

since Memorial Day weekend, it's kind of like the unofficial beginning of summer. Me and my co-worker have been arguing about the most summery smell on earth. I say cookouts. She said coconut oil, which I totally get. What is it for you? Let me know inside the app. Dan and Shay.

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1: There's a new Mediterranean cafe opening up in downtown Missoula. What's going on, friends? It's Ace. It is called Sumac Cafe. It is opening up in the Florence building. Actually, it has already opened up. It has had their official launch this week. 4 hours, full details, menu, all of that. 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Also, Yellowstone National Park, they've got 10 tips for you if you're checking out the National Park this summer. 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

0: a.k.a. Tara along. We'll just be here playing the music that makes your weekend, you know, actually feel and sound like the weekend. Here's Chris Jansen here to help.
1: Prettiest girl I'd ever seen. Look at her, man, look at me. 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

Shout out to all of the cookouters, the road trippers. Thank you for making us a part of your weekend adventure. I'm Tara Holly. We got Cody Johnson, Zach Brown Band on the way. Basically the perfect Sunday soundtrack. Here's Tucker Wetmore.

can't tell you, all these cookouts and road trips are fun, but, you know, they can add up. Let us help offset some of those costs. If you haven't already, get qualified to win this $500 prepaid Visa gift card. How do you do that? Right now, you can get it done inside the app. Here's the Zach Brown Band.

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0: I think yesterday morning, I really got a sense of the joy of gardening. Hi, Tara Holly. Just heard from Megan Maroney. That's beautiful things. So we've been talking about this. It's something I've always wanted to do. I have grown things in the past, and every time I do, there's something about digging in the earth. It's just some kind of a grounding energy or something. But I'm like, I love this. Like, I get why people get into it. But anyway, I knew that right now, probably the best course of action was just to plant some herbs for now. See how that goes. You know what I mean? I can keep up with an herb garden. And so I went out yesterday morning and I felt so official. It was around 7 a.m. I had my mug of coffee. I still had my pajamas on. I hadn't said a word to anybody. And it was a sacred moment. I get it. I just felt this calm come over me. You know what I mean? So, by the way, any tips for a newbie gardener such as myself, if that's something that you are into, please share with me inside the app. And I'm going to share with you a lineup you're going to love. Morgan Wallen.
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You know, the more I listen to this song, the more I like it. It just, I don't know. It's catchy. It's just got a vibe, you know? Of course, Jordan Davis also co-wrote this one, too. Sure did. 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
1: 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And no, it's not in Missoula. 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

Well, if you just joined us, you're just in time. Hi, Tara Holly. All right, hang on for Billy Currington, Jason Aldean, back to back here with Corey Kent and Coe Wetzel. It's Rocky Mountain Low.

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If I could watch any of our favorite country stars in the studio, one of them would be Chris Stapleton, another would be Ella Langley, and then also Blake Shelton, because wouldn't you have loved to be there when they were doing this one?

0: What smell instantly feels like summer? What is the most summery smell ever, in your opinion? Hi, Tara Holly. That was Josh Ross. Hate how you look. So earlier I asked you to help my coworker and I out because we were arguing, actually, playfully, about what we believe to be the most summery smell ever. I had to go with cookouts just because that's attached to so many memories. She said coconut oil, which I totally get that too. I mean, smells are like these little time machines with zero warning. One whiff of sunscreen and suddenly, boom, you're mentally 11 years old, holding a pool noodle or whatever the case might be with your floaties. Oh, those were the days. Anyway, thank you for those who chimed in the conversation inside the app. Of course, some folks said sunscreen. Thank you for that, Dylan. And Mike said fresh cut grass. Oh, that is absolutely one of the best. Lindsay said chlorine. Oh my God. Yeah. Chlorine. My sister and I, we lived at the pool during the summer, and that was definitely a happy smell for sure. What about for you? What smell instantly feels like?
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Yeah, so summertime, which will be here before you know it. It's kind of unofficially summer at this point. Brings a whole lot of memory-making potential, but some of those memories take a little cash. You know, road trips, outdoor activities. 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

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Every single Memorial Day weekend, I go buy a watermelon. It's just what my family always did. And every single year without fail, I buy it and I get home. And remember, I do not have a knife big enough to cut that watermelon.

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time while Jason is on tour. We're going to see Brittany Aldean hop up on the stage with him. I don't think she's going to be there every single night because, you know, family and commitments and stuff. But, I mean, with their new duet out now, I wonder if that makes her nervous. Oh, my gosh, how exciting.

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I'm Tara Holly. Okay, let's see what's on the way for you. Shaboozy, some Randy Houser. I see Morgan Wallen coming too. You are in the right place. Thanks for letting us provide the soundtrack for your Sunday afternoon. Here's Old Dominion. Been flying.

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Why do hot dogs come in packs of 10, but buns come in 8? Is this some kind of, like, ancient cookout curse? 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

0: Jason Aldean, don't tell on me. Hi, Tara Holly. You know what? Memorial Day weekend always, it always brings a certain feeling with it. You know, it's the unofficial start of summer. There's families traveling, getting together, making memories, potato salad, you know, all of that fun stuff, which is a beautiful thing. But a reminder for all of us that underneath all of that, before all of that, Memorial Day is about remembrance. It's about honoring the men and women who gave their lives while serving our country. They left behind families, hometowns, and they have people who still miss them every single day, like right now, in this moment. And to every single military family and Gold Star family listening today, sending you our utmost respect and gratitude to you this Memorial Day weekend. So somewhere between the fun, the cookouts, and all of that, just take a moment to reflect and to be grateful. It's the land of the free because of the brave. All right. Hang on. We got some Mitchell Tenpenny.
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In addition to everything else, Ella Langley launched her debut fragrance called, what do you know, Be Her. But it keeps selling out so fast. And I really want some. 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
1: There's a new Mediterranean cafe opening up in downtown Missoula. What's going on, friends? It's Ace. It is called Sumac Cafe. It is opening up in the Florence building. Actually, it has already opened up. 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

right, Tara, signing off, sending you and yours much love. 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Before I go, though, I got a lineup headed your way you're going to love. Jason Aldean, Bailey Zimmerman coming right now. Kane Brown, Woman, take care.

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Just after 3 o'clock, Sunday afternoon, on a long weekend with Clay Moden. Great to be with you. Great country music this afternoon. There's Post Malone with Morgan Wallen.

Remember this number, 72 million. I'll explain what that's all about coming up here in 7 minutes. It's Morgan Wallen, just in case.

0: What an incredible new song from Luke Combs. There's Be By You. My wife and I think that's our favorite on the new album, but just incredible stuff. Luke Combs, this Memorial Day weekend. I'm Clay Moden. Great to be with you. 72 million hot dogs will be eaten this weekend over Memorial Day weekend. That's about 818 hot dogs every single second. I do the math on how many have already been consumed as I'm talking here, but I'm not that smart. I was looking at ChatGPT earlier today, but 72 million hot dogs this weekend. I hope you're having a great Sunday afternoon, maybe with your family or just relaxing with friends this weekend. Cody Johnson's coming up, the reigning entertainer of the year at the...
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top jack in her cherry coat town. Mama and daddy put their roots right here, cause this is where the car broke down. Yellow dog school bus kicking up red

Big rumor that Florida-Georgia Line making a comeback in 2027. Going to have to wait till next year for new music and a tour from Florida-Georgia Line. Got some brand new country this weekend from Zach Top. Here's South of Sanity.

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1: Montana state parks continue to crush the tourism numbers. See the latest count and which parks are getting the most visitors from which states. And sad and disturbing news about a Missoula couple charged with severely injuring a puppy. That cruelty led to the dog having to be euthanized.
0: Turn it on. 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

They're going to be in Chicago Father's Day weekend. Ella Langley and Morgan Wallen together. There's their new one, I Can't Love You Anymore. I'm Clay Moden. This is Tim McGraw.

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0: Maybe you're camping, grilling up this afternoon. Thanks for joining us. I'm Clay Moden. All throughout the weekend, this long weekend, we've got some of the best new country around. Here's Kane Brown with Heaven.
1: This is perfect. Come kiss me one more time.

My wife said she wants to take a bike ride with the family tomorrow, but really not sure where to go. If you've got any ideas where we can take the family, we got four little kids who are not great on a bike, let me know. Where are your favorite places for a family bike ride? Message me on the app this afternoon. Here's Thomas Rhett.

is Chris Jansen's Me and a Beer, number one for New Country. I'm Clay Moden. Did you see this? An end of an era for an icon in America. Schlitz Beer is done after 177 years. Final beer rolling off production. Did you ever have Schlitz? Now, when we grew up, my father loved Schmitz. It's a Northwest original, but not to be confused with Schlitz, which is going to be done after this last round of production. What are you drinking this weekend? Are you having a couple cold beers, a couple cold pops with us this weekend? Country music goes great with that, and I've got Hardy with Tim McGraw.

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Number one for new country on a long weekend. And every time I play the song, I get a message about how much you love it. It's such a great, great song, isn't it? Sounds beautiful. Here's Tim McGraw, Hardy, Eric Church, and Morgan Wallen with MacArthur.

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Riley Green is going to show up. He was on Marshall's. He was on the ACM show this past week. And he's going to be on The Voice. The guy is really becoming a TV icon lately. Here's Riley Green, Change My Mind.

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1: If you're out doing a little bit of cruising around now that the first official summer weekend is underway, don't forget the Skalkahoe Highway opened on Friday morning. It's open now between the southern Bitterroot there as you take off just south of Hamilton. Of course, go across the top side and drop down into Rock Creek and the beautiful Flint River Valley. That's all open. Remember, the road is it's a little tough to drive at the top. Be careful. It gets a little narrow, but it's beautiful, especially for most passenger cars all the way up to Skalkahoe Falls. So get out there and enjoy the Skalkahoe Highway.
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Just after 5 o'clock with Clay Moden. A long weekend going on if you're traveling or camping. Great country music for all of that. Here's Jordan Davis. I love

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consume this weekend, but there's a new hot dog that has everyone talking, and it's a little gross, but I actually think it's going to be a massive hit this weekend. I'll share it with you coming up. Here's Russell Dickerson.

Number one for New Country, Corey Kent and Co Wetzel, Rocky Mountain Low. I'm Clay Moden, was talking about hot dogs. It's Memorial Day weekend. 72 million hot dogs at least will be eaten this weekend to kick off summer, unofficially. But Spam has now released a hot dog, or what they call a hot dog. It's the same thing you'd get in a can with that little jelly kind of thing that's with that. It's kind of gross, but I think this Spam dog or Spam hot dog, whatever they're calling it, is going to be a massive hit, especially on a weekend like this when you've got family over. You're like, hey, who wants a Spam dog? Look for that at a store near you. Something new for the summer. Luke

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you're camping this weekend, thanks for letting us be a part of that. Nothing goes better with camping than great country music. Why does the smoke from the campfire always seem to follow you no matter where you sit? Ah, every time. Here's Luke Combs.

He is the entertainer and male artist of the year at this past ACM show, Cody Johnson with The Painter. I'm Clay Moden, some brand new country here for Luke Bryan. Country, and she knows it.

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